Adams right here on Brian Adams Radio. Thanks for joining me. That's Yours Truly with Heaven, a song I wrote when I was 23 with my friend Jim Valance. And what's interesting about that song is it's gone on to have a life of its own, way beyond what I ever thought would happen from us sitting in the basement writing it. It's interesting to think where songs actually come from. Here's a band that's had a massive resurgence, Oasis, but Don't Look Back in Anger on Brian Adams Radio.

If you just joined us, welcome to Bryan Adams Radio, and I'm Bryan Adams, R.E.M., the one I love. Which, by the way, sounds romantic, but singer Michael Stipe has said it's actually not a love song at all.

0: all the time. This is Bryan Adams Radio, and I'm Bryan Adams. Now, a little backstory on that song. Ian Lloyd released it back in 1979, just after I wrote it. But I recorded it in 1983 for Cuts Like a Knife album. The song really took off once it was reimagined as an acoustic version for the Unplugged album in 1997.
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0: Just shows you how songs can be reinterpreted. You might say the song has legs. Playing the biggest rock and roll anthems and more. This is Bryan Adams with Bryan Adams Radio.

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1: This is Bryan Adams with 3 hours of the best rock and roll on the radio. And Robert Palmer, Cool as Ice. That Addicted to Love video. I remember when it dropped. It was everywhere.

listening to Brian Adams Radio. Hello to everybody out there. Now, this one is one of those songs that feels massive the second it starts. The band teamed up with producer Mutt Lang, who just knew how to build a record that sounded huge. Layered guitars, stacked vocals, everything dialed up. Def Leppard were right at the moment where hard rock met pop precision.

We really are playing some great songs today. I'm your host, Brian Adams. No one played the guitar or the crowd quite like Prince. So let's go crazy for one of his next here on Brian Adams Radio.

listening to Brian Adams Radio. Not every song needs an explanation. Sometimes it just hits you right away. This one's got that groove, that slow, confident swagger, and Michael Hutchence is right in the center of it, sounding like he knows something you don't. And that was In Excess at their peak. Stylish

But here at Bryan Adams headquarters, we're crazy about rock and roll. I'm Bryan Adams. Welcome to the show. You can find some rock influences in this next track, but at its heart, it's pure synth pop. A major international hit, this is Animotion with Obsession.

and this is Bryan Adams Radio. Back in 1982, Mick Jones from Foreigner asked me to be the support act for his tour across America. I just released my album, You Want It, You Got It, and it couldn't have come at a better time. I was completely unknown at the time, so getting a chance to open up for a certified rock band like Foreigner every night helped me get my name out there. A few months after the tour, frontman Lou Gramm kindly sang backup on a bunch of my songs, and with very little notice too. Here's one of those songs, the third single,

Adams Radio, and I'm Brian Adams. Just before I got to work on my album Reckless, in early 1984, I was invited to open for the Police on their Australian leg of their Synchronicity tour. This was just months before the band would break up at the height of their fame. In fact, I can remember hearing them fighting in the dressing rooms when we were on that tour. They had a lot of cool opening acts on that tour, like REM, Madness, and even Joan Jett. But I like to think I got to play the best shows, Sydney, Melbourne, and Honolulu. And who wouldn't want to play Hawaii with the Police? Here's one of the songs they played at the Aloha Stadium. It's the Police on Brian Adams Radio.

This is Brian Adams, and you're listening to Brian Adams Radio. It feels great to be on the road again. I'm heading out across Canada and America for my Roll with the Punches tour. It's going to be great. I get to play some new songs for my fans, and joining me on the road will be Pat Benatar and Neil Giraldo in America and the Sheepdogs in Canada. I can't wait.

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Thanks for joining in, gang. Always a great pleasure. Hope to see you next week. Same time, same place for some more Bryan Adams Radio. Have a great week. Keep smiling. Keep rocking. 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

0: Queen og Kind of Magic på en tredje plads. 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Her kommer Cliff og The Young Ones. Og Hank Marvin og Living Doll.
1: Look, everyone. He's coming through the doors.
2: 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He didn't even open them!
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3: 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Do the speech.
4: 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Stop smogging and pay attention.